95.5 The Vibe. Happy Wednesday. I'm Kristen Torres. It's the 5 o'clock hour. It is officially Quentin time. Coming up, we're going to take a look at your right now traffic as you get ready to head home for the day. But first, how about some E40 Trey Songz and right now Lumi D on 95.5 The Vibe.

0: It's your home for classic hip-hop and R&B, 95.5 The Vibe. That was Criss Cross with Jump. And yes, I do still have that cassette tape. It's at home somewhere in my closet, actually. And I can listen to it on my Walkman. Yeah, I have a Walkman, too. I am that cool. Here's Jay-Z and Mariah Carey with Heartbreaker on 95.5 The Vibe.
1: Yeah. All right, let's go.

0: 95.5 The Vibe. All right, Vibe listeners, I just want to give you a heads up. If you have won anything with The Vibe that you need to come pick up, like, I don't know, maybe tickets for Chance the Rapper or Aces tickets, anything that you need to pick up before this weekend, I just want to let you know we will be closed on Friday and we're closing early on Thursday. So you need to come pick up your prizes at our front office here off of Plum. Before 2 p.m. on Thursday. And then again, we will be closed Friday. It is a national holiday, Juneteenth. So Lori there at the front desk, she's going to enjoy that day off. So come get your prizes again before 2 p.m. on Thursday with 95.5 The Vibe.
1: 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Seriously. Chance the Rapper is coming to the Grand Sierra Resort Friday, September 18th, performing his all-time hits like No Promise.

The National Weather Service in Reno has issued a severe thunderstorm warning for Douglas County in western Nevada until 7 p.m. Pacific Daylight Time. At 6:17 p.m. Pacific Daylight Time, a severe thunderstorm was located near Gardnerville, moving southwest at 10 miles per hour. Hazard, 60 miles per hour wind gusts and quarter-size hail. Source, radar indicated. Impact, hail damage to vehicles may occur. Expect wind damage to roofs, siding, fencing, and trees. 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
2: It's time for I'm Over It.
3: Okay, so I need to know what's annoying you or who's bothering you. This is I'm Over It. Okay, so Sarah, what's been going on in your world?
4: My man. So, Nessa, I'm over my boyfriend's million-dollar ideas that just completely, like, burned through our savings.
3: Wait, so, what do you mean? What do you mean?
4: Okay, let me take you back to last year. He wakes up one morning convinced he's the next Elon Musk.
3: Oh, no.
4: First,
3: here we go.
4: It was the homemade scented candles, which smell like burnt toast, might I add. Then he has an app that reminds you to drink water because apparently, I guess you need an app for that. And, ooh, Nessa, girl, don't get me started on the quote-unquote revolutionary toothbrush he invested in.
3: What?
4: Each idea, I can't make it up. Each idea, I love it. Like, thank you. I have a man that, you know, thinks beyond the present. He's all about the future. But what's more bizarre is that now he's using the last of our savings?
3: No.
4: Like, this is not it.
3: What? You have to stop him. I mean, I don't want to tell you what to do in your relationship, but this is ridiculous. You cannot tap into your savings.
4: I know. And, you know, here's the thing. I love him, girl. I swear I do. But my wallet and I are on the brink.
3: Right. What are you going to do?
4: Well, I'm going to sit down and have a conversation with him just so that we can check in to know where we are with our finances. And I swear, if he comes up with another idea, I'm going to have to hit the door. I can't be broke trying to stay with you.
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0: 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He was all up in her comments telling her that she's so pretty. And I mean, this is not the first time we see him do this, right? I think he's so smitten over her. I predict they're about to have 5 more kids together.
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0: Ariana Grande, single. That is what the report is saying. She was dating the actor Ethan Slater for the past 3 years. The breakup seemed pretty quiet at this point, right? They met on the set of the film Wicked. They were co-stars. But if you remember in the beginning of their relationship, it was pretty controversial because he was a married man. And then he started dating Ariana Grande.
1: Damn, little mama. Thick as hell, know what I'm saying? Matter of fact, after the club, you know what I'm talking about? Me and my gonna be together, know what I'm saying? I ain't even worried about them really, though. I'm just looking at you.

0: people are hiding something from their significant other, all right? Could be something small, something big, but that's the reality that we're going to talk about in a few minutes.
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8: Hey, Reno, what are you doing September 18th? 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Seriously. Chance the Rapper is coming to the Grand Sierra Resort Friday, September 18th, performing his all-time

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1: Whether you believe it or not, Camilo, most couples, especially if they're living together, keep secrets from one another. Right now, Camilo, tell us a secret that you keep from your wife.
2: Yo, for real, you're going to do that for me right now in front of all our listeners? You're going to really ask me that to expose myself and tell you that I'm buying sneakers on the low when I'm not supposed to and sneak them in the house? Is that what you're telling me to do?
1: Let me join you. I'm ordering in bulk from Costco packs of fruit roll-ups, noodles, everything I told Colin that I'm going to cut out from my, you know, day-to-day regimen, but I'm not. In fact, I'm sneaking it through the house and I'm hiding the fruit roll-up in my room. I have a problem, Camilo.
2: Yeah, snitching on ourselves. Yeah, that's the big problem.
1: But listen, we're not alone. Almost a quarter of couples who are living together are keeping secrets from one another. And this goes back to my point. No one is perfect. It is okay as long as the secret isn't detrimental to you or to the person you're in a relationship with. Like cheating, having an affair, all that. Like, that's not the secret you want. But eating fruit roll-ups when you're not supposed to, that's a good secret to have, okay?
2: Okay,
3: let's do it.

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0: by Lizzo, and it happened on Nori's show, Drink Champs. Lizzo did not hold back.
1: I don't like the way she's been moving and the way that she talks about me and the way she talks about my friends, like my real friends. I cannot like that. I'm allowed to not like that. And also respect and be like, yeah, but you're a great rapper.
0: You know what? I think it's important that we normalize not liking everybody, but I do respect the fact that Lizzo is acknowledging that Nicki Minaj is a great artist and that she is.
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1: Drinking coffee every day sounds like a dream come true, Camilo. But now, reading this, it can help you lose weight.
2: Really? I drink coffee every morning. Tell me some more.
1: This is music to my ears, okay? But here's the thing, Camilo. I'm so happy to hear this, but I'm wondering why I haven't lost any weight because I drink gallons and gallons of coffee every morning, especially now that I'm a new mom. I'm exhausted. Anyway, so in the article on the New York Post, research is showing that drinking coffee before a meal can reduce the calories you eat at the following meal, which is a complete upside, Camilo.
2: I never heard this.
1: You think I'm making it up? I'm not, though.

know. What are you doing September 18th? Whatever it is, cancel it. Seriously. Chance the Rapper is coming to the Grand Sierra Resort Friday, September 18th, performing his all-time hits like No Problem,

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2: Rhymes like ours could never be stopped. See, it's three of us, and I know we're fresh. Party rockers, non-stop us, and our names are deaf. See, the J is for just, the other for jamming. The F is for fresh, A-N-D, deaf. Behind the turntables is DJ Train. Mixing and scratching is the name of the game. Now, here's a little something about nosy people. It's not real hard, it's plain and simple, baby D.

0: Hey, Reno, what are you doing September 18th?
1: Whatever it is, cancel it. Seriously.
0: Chance the Rapper is coming to the Grand Sierra Resort Friday, September 18th, performing his all-time hits like No Problem,

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Heads went up and people hit the floor. 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I'm Mike D and I get respect. Your cash and your jewelry is

0: What are you doing September 18th?
1: Whatever it is, cancel it. Seriously.
0: Chance
1: the Rapper
0: is coming to the Grand Sierra Resort
1: Friday, September 18th,
0: performing his all-time hits like
1: No Problem,

What are you doing September 18th? Whatever it is, cancel it. Seriously. Chance the Rapper is coming to the Grand Sierra Resort Friday, September 18th, performing his all-time hits like No Problem.

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Gino. What are you doing September 18th? Whatever it is, cancel it. Seriously. Chance the Rapper is coming to the Grand Sierra Resort Friday, September 18th, performing his all-time hits like No Problem.

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What are you doing September 18th? Whatever it is, cancel it. Seriously. Chance the Rapper is coming to the Grand Sierra Resort Friday, September 18th, performing his all-time hits like No.

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0: Chance
1: the Rapper
0: is coming to the Grand Sierra Resort
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Chance the Rapper is coming to the Grand Sierra Resort Friday, September 18th, performing his all-time hits like No Problem.

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0: 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I'm Dr. Sanjay Gupta, helping you live a better life.
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9: Recent survey conducted by Common Sense Media found one-third of teenagers prefer AI companions over humans for serious conversations. There's a term for that, social offloading. And experts we talked to warned that this habit could be stunting emotional growth, leaving an already isolated generation who came of age during the pandemic even less prepared for the messiness

Reno. What are you doing September 18th? Whatever it is, cancel it. Seriously. Chance the Rapper is coming to the Grand Sierra Resort. Friday, September 18th. Performing his all-time hits like No Problem.

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1: 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Seriously.
0: Chance the Rapper is coming to the Grand Sierra Resort Friday, September 18th. Performing his all-time

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11: A better life with Dr. Sanjay Gupta.
12: Did you know that almost half the vegetables and more than three quarters of the fruit that we eat in this country come from just one state, California? Yeah, it's true. And according to a new report by the Environmental Working Group, a health advocacy organization, a lot of this produce is tainted with PFAS, which are sometimes referred to as forever chemicals. Why? Well, the EPA says pesticides keep America's food supply safe, abundant, and affordable. And of course, these chemicals are used in every state, not just California. Now, if you are worried, though, about how much you're consuming, the best thing to do is to buy organic produce, if and when you can. Organic or not, you should rinse all fruits and vegetables under running water. Don't use any soap. And as one epidemiologist told us, use a brush on sturdier items like carrots, potatoes, and cucumbers. I'm Dr. Sanjay Gupta, helping you live a better life.
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14: Police report that they're still working to clear debris off the road in South Reno on 580 northbound at South Meadows Parkway, and delays are reported on 80 eastbound from Vista to Waltham Way. From the Right Now Traffic Center, I'm the Sax Man.

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0: Roads continue to be crash-free. Delays are reported on 395 southbound from just north of Clear Acre to Ottey, and on 580 southbound from Plum to McCarran Boulevard South. From the Right Now Traffic Center, I'm the Sax Man.
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1: Hey, Reno, what are you doing September 18th? Whatever it is, cancel it. Seriously. Chance the Rapper is coming to the Grand Sierra Resort Friday, September 18th, performing his all-time hits like No Problem.

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1: Oh my god, Becky, look at her butt. It is so big. She looks like one of those rap guys' girlfriends. But, you know, who understands those rap guys? They only talk to her because she looks like a total prostitute, okay? I mean, her butt is just so big. I can't believe it's just so round. It's like out there.

leftover music genre listeners out in the Vibe Nation, right? Any Limp Bizkit fans out there? Anybody? Can you believe 27 years ago today, they dropped the famous Nookie, and it has not stopped jamming ever since. Tell me I'm wrong.

0: Woody.com. So a little funny reaction from Tom Hanks when he finds out Woody has a surname. Did you know that? Any Toy Story people out there? You know, Toy Story 5 is getting ready to hit the theaters tomorrow and expected to bring in some big, big, big box office bucks. I might be a part of that. I might be contributing to that because I've been a fan of Toy Story since it first came out. Who wasn't, right? It was revolutionary. Listen to Tom Hanks' reaction when he finds out Woody's surname. I can't believe he didn't know.
1: By the way, I only recently discovered that Woody has a surname.
2: I had no idea. The Sheriff? Woody what?
1: Woody Pride.
2: Oh.
1: Double twist, Jesse's full name is Jessica Jane Pride.
3: Oh, wait a minute. I'd heard this that they might be related.
1: I think that means you're siblings.
2: No, yeah. Distant cousins, please. Please.
3: There's something in there. Was it one of the guys on the internet that gets these names? I heard that same thing.
2: How did they find this out? I play the guy. I didn't realize I had a surname.
0: The ever-going story of Toy Story, set to hit theaters tomorrow. I want to know if you're going to watch it. I sure am.
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1: 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So Father's Day is coming up this weekend. You better get your stuff in order and find out what you're going to get Dad. You know he's going to be happy with just a hug and a hamburger, but come on, think about Dad a little more than that, right? Hey, coming up, I'm going to tell you some things you might want to consider to get Dad for Father's Day. Maybe some things to stay away from as well. Stick around. High and high.

0: benefit that we have together. You know, Father's Day is coming up this Sunday, which means kids out there, including me, it's time to cram on what to get your dad, all right? Because what doesn't dad have? Like, seriously, let's all think about this for a second. What doesn't dad have? He's got the books. He's got the love seat. He's got the couch. He's got the tools. He's got the cars, the motorcycles, the movies. He's got the clothes. Like, what does dad not have that he needs, right? He always makes it hard, too, because he doesn't say he wants anything but, like, a pack of tube socks. Okay, that doesn't help out, dad. So, I went to social media, as I do in these situations. There's some dads out there giving us kids some tips. And think about this, okay? What are things dad likes to do? Think about who your dad is. Maybe he just wants to go to a baseball game and eat some hot dogs and hang out with the kid. That's not a bad idea. Oh, by the way, get your Reno Aces tickets on our website, 955thevibe.com. That'll take care of that little baseball game situation. Yeah, because the Aces got a homestand coming up next week. So you'll be a little bit outside of Father's Day, but you'll still get them a gift. You get out to Greater Nevada Field. Have a good time. Maybe go play a round of golf. That sounds like fun, right? Even if you're not into golf, go play some golf with dad. Come on now. Maybe read, write, paint a little, play some video games, have a nice low-key breakfast at home, just with the family, nothing crazy, just the simple stuff. Dad is actually a very simple person, so give him the simple things. He will appreciate it, I promise you.
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10: Eating a healthy diet is not only good for you physically, it can also keep your brain sharp as you age. According to a new study out of China, people who most closely followed the MIND diet slowed aging in key structures inside their brains by more than 2 years. The MIND diet is a combination of the Mediterranean diet, which we talk a lot about, and the DASH diet, which stands for Dietary Approaches to Stop Hypertension. All three of these diets are similar, but the MIND diet puts more of an emphasis on berries, beans, leafy green vegetables, fish, poultry, whole grains, olive oil, and nuts. You're not going to eat foods with a lot of saturated fat. We're talking cheese, butter, red meat, or anything fried. You really don't have to eat like this 100% of the time. That's the key. Just do the best that you can. I'm Dr. Sanjay Gupta, helping you live a better life.
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So the official cover art for GTA 6 has been released. What's next? Obviously, the release date for the game. Oh, parents out there, you better get ready to lose your kids from anywhere from 3 to about 6 weeks, because they're going to be playing this game nonstop.

0: 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Has anybody else just maxed out on the flipping maxing trends? Like, come on, man. I am so sick and tired of getting on Google every single day and seeing the most annoying maxing trends, like friction maxing. What is cortisol maxing? We know it's not good for you, right? What is chud maxing? What is nana maxing? What is mogging maxing? Do you get the point here? I am sick and tired of these maxing trends. It's got to stop.
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1: Hey, Reno, what are you doing September 18th? Whatever it is, cancel it. Seriously. Chance the Rapper is coming to the Grand Sierra Resort Friday, September 18th, performing his all-time hits like No Problem.

It's LL Cool J on Reno's Old School 95.5 The Vibe. Hey, starting next week right here on the Midday Getaway, Kristen Torres is going to hook you up as well with National Text Win keywords to go see Mary J. Blige at her upcoming Las Vegas residency, all starting next week right here on The Vibe.

0: Old School 95.5 The Vibe. It's Brad Vincent hanging out with you until 3 o'clock. Go ahead and hit me up, man. 829-0955. Hope you're having a great Thursday and happy Friday to some of you. Certainly my Friday, and I can't wait to get to this long 3-day weekend. You know, are we really at that point in life where one of the most popular trends is using TikTok to find a place to stay? That's right. It's popping up like crazy, and it is taking off. People are actually doing it. I can't believe it's that difficult to find a place, or I have to wonder, is this the next evolution in apartment hunting? Sounds a little bit extra to me, but with a competitive rental market, a lot of renters say they feel it's worth it. Some even saying they're paying anywhere from a few hundred to more than $1,000 for a TikTok apartment scout just to help them secure the perfect rental. I mean, whatever, bro. It's your money. You do what you want, but I don't know about this. It sounds like a keeping up with the Joneses kind of situation, if you ask me.
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Well, ladies and gentlemen, my time is up. I'm Brad Vincent, and I got to get up out of here, man. I want to go rest up, rest my head, rest my voice, rest my body, and get ready for Barbecue Brews and Blues tomorrow. I hope I see you out there. Hey, be safe. Be kind to each other. Have a great Thursday night. If it's your Friday, enjoy yourself. Make good choices. Tell mama you love her, by the way. You know she'd appreciate it. I'm out of here. Peace.

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5-5 The Vibe. I am Kristen Torres hanging out with you on your Thursday. The weekend is so close, I could taste it. But, you know, we got to get there first. So, in the meantime, how about I keep the energy up for you?

0: 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We are just a few days away from Father's Day. 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
1: Hey, Reno, what are you doing September 18th? Whatever it is, cancel it. Seriously. Chance the rapper is coming to the Grand Sierra Resort Friday, September 18th, performing his all-time hits like No Problem,

0: 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Right now, traffic on Old School 95.5 The Vibe.
1: Good afternoon. We are continuing to see that same slowdown with that travel delay and backup 395 southbound between Stead Boulevard and Panther Valley. Heavy traffic northbound South McCarran between Greg Street and Nugget Avenue. North McCarran both directions between 395 and Pyramid Way. 80 westbound between USA Parkway and the Nugget Resort. Both directions at the Nugget Avenue overpass in Sparks, as well as some heavy traffic and slowing northbound South McCarran between Greg and Nugget. And at last, we do have a slowdown right now, 580 north, between Neal Road and Moana Lane. From the Right Now Traffic Center, I'm Kristen Snow.
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6: Well, good afternoon. We are continuing to see heavy traffic, slow going, and a travel delay. 395 southbound with an earlier accident between Stead Boulevard and Panther Valley. Road was closed. I believe it is open at this point. However, very slow going, tons of traffic. If you can still avoid that area, it's going to be better off for you. Also, northbound 395, if you're heading out to the North Valleys, we had another traffic accident northbound at Golden Valley, and that is also creating some slowdown, some heavy traffic, and a travel delay if you are headed that way. Both directions up on North McCarran, we've got some heavy traffic northbound South McCarran between Gregg Street and Nugget Avenue. I-80 westbound between USA Parkway and the Nugget Resort, and 580 north at Neal Road. From the Right Now Traffic Center, I'm Kristen Snow.

95.5 The Vibe. I am Kristen Torres. Happy Thursday. Hey, what are you doing this weekend? No matter what you're doing, I've got the perfect playlist for your Saturday night. I'll tell you what it is coming up. But first, here's

0: 95.5 The Vibe. That was Luda with the theme song for every drive home, right? Move. That song came on one day when I was in the car with my 9-year-old. And of course, I was feeling it. I was feeling it, getting it. And my daughter, all she said was, that song's aggressive. I guess it is. But hey, we're going to check in with you right now. Traffic coming up. 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
1: Hey, Reno, what are you doing September 18th? Whatever it is, cancel it. Seriously. Chance the Rapper is coming to the Grand Sierra Resort Friday, September 18th, performing his all-time hits like No Problem.

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1: Good afternoon, late afternoon, I should say. Taking a look at traffic, we're still congested both directions out there in the North Valleys. If you can avoid that area at all, probably going to be your best bet as we clear up two earlier accidents at Golden Valley. We've got some slowdown up on North McCarran as well, both directions right now between 395 and Pyramid Way. I-80 East between West McCarran and Keystone in that construction zone. Traffic picking up there at this time. I-80 Westbound between USA Parkway and the Nugget Resort. Northbound South McCarran between Gregg Street and Nugget Avenue. And lastly, we do still have some slowdown at 580 northbound between Neal Road and Moana Lane. From the Right Now Traffic Center, I'm Kristen Snow.
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1: Well, good evening. As we get you up, out the door, and on your way home for your Thursday evening commute, we are still congested. 395 northbound right now between the Spaghetti Bowl and Panther Valley. Still have that same slowdown and congestion as well. Travel delay 395 south between Stead Boulevard and Panther Valley with an earlier accident. Continuing to be worked at this time. We're slowing down I-80 eastbound between West McCarran and Keystone in that construction zone. We've got some heavy traffic at westbound 80 between USA Parkway and the Nugget Resort. Northbound South McCarran between Greg Street and Nugget Avenue up on North McCarran, both directions between 395 and Pyramid Way. And we've got some traffic and slowing 580 north right now between Damani Ranch and Moana Lane. From the Right Now Traffic Center, I'm Kristen Snow.

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I am Kristen, and get ready. 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

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I am Kristen, and get ready. I got the warm-up coming up for you, so you can get ready to back the thing up with Juvenile on 95.5 The Vibe.